0: Well, who's next?
1: I think it's best that we cut ties. 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All these love scars on me, can't apologize.

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No Donald Glover. Missed call from my mother.

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Minutes feel like hours.

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0: 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Immer von morgen um 8 Uhr bis um 12 Uhr.
1: How can I not leak it? I look so good, you look so good, maybe we should all leak it together. 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

It's me and not flight. I wouldn't be calling if I didn't feel this heavy. 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

I tried to the top, I've been out of shape, taking out the box, I'm an astronaut. I blasted off the planet, rock that caused catastrophe, and it matters more because I had it. Now I had, I thought about wreaking havoc on an opposition, kind of shocking, they want a static with precision. I'm automatic, quarterback, I ain't talking second, pack it up on.

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No one's reading all the words that I write.

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No. SOS. 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I got too many, got too many, many. I got. They could last me the next 2 weeks. Alright.

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I keep telling myself I'm fine, but every quiet moment pulls me back.

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1: Ey, yo, this is how we do. Ey, yo, this is how we do. Ey, yo, this is how we do. Ey.